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Oh!

0: have a particular song that takes you back to summers past, that makes you think of long, hot summer days or road trips with the top down? You know what I'm talking about. You hear the first note of that song and you start thinking about that moonlit night when you were dancing barefoot in the gymnasium, celebrating the prom. Or you think about that special day at the beach that is forever etched in your memory. Well, if you've got a song like that, let me know. And I will try to play it for you right here on my show to bring all those memories flooding back. 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

0: 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Teresa Lucas here, letting you in on a little conversation that Deborah and I are having right now. Deborah, you're the type of person that likes to do things efficiently, you know, not more than once if you don't have to, right?
1: Yes, I am.
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0: 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And Rachel's on the phone. What's up, Rachel?
1: It's my little boy's second birthday.
0: Oh, well, please tell him happy birthday from all of us here.
1: Oh, thank you.

105.9 KGVX. It's Teresa here, and we are getting ready to celebrate Christmas in July. How awesome. With the Springfield Cardinals coming up on the 17th, complete with Christmas fireworks, you guys, to your favorite KGVX holiday music after the game. 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

0: 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I want to know, if you had a magic power, what would it be?
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0: 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I want to know, what negative have you changed into a positive?
1: We'll talk about it coming up next.

0: that started off as a negative but turned into a positive for you? Let's hear from Bill.
1: I got pulled over 8-9 months ago.
0: Uh-oh.
1: And it was a female cop.
0: Okay.
1: At first, she had a really bad attitude, but I just tried to smile and be really, really nice, and I was very apologetic and everything. And by the time it was all said and done, not only did I not get a ticket, I got her phone number.
0: No way.
1: And we're still dating.
0: Oh, my gosh. It sounds like a Hallmark movie. You should sell the rights. High gas price.
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1: It's Teresa Lucas. More variety in just minutes. We were talking earlier about putting out positive vibes into the crazy world that we're living in right now. And is there anything that makes

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How you doing? It's Teresa. Loving this. It's restaurant week here in Springfield. Some of our favorite places are doing really awesome specials to celebrate, like Jim's Steakhouse and Palm and Paddle. 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

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Hey, thanks for the follow on Instagram too, Chris. TTMomo2.

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It's Teresa Lucas. You can get just the headlines to start your day. 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

0: 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Loving all these 80s songs you guys are requesting. Remember this from the 80s?
1: Calling Austin. I'm in Austin.
0: Oh, man. I had the biggest crush on Robin Williams back in the day.

0: Cause I gotta have faith. Ooh, I gotta have faith. Because I gotta have faith, faith, faith. I gotta have faith, faith, faith. 105.9 KGBX. Tell everybody who you are.
1: This is Jody.
0: And you like that song, Believer, by Imagine Dragons, right?
1: Yeah.
0: Well, here it is.
1: Oh!

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It's Teresa here, and we are getting ready to celebrate Christmas in July. How awesome. With the Springfield Cardinals coming up on the 17th, complete with Christmas fireworks, you guys, to your favorite KGVX holiday music after the game. 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

0: 105.9 KGBX, playing variety from the 80s to today. Hey there, it's Teresa Lucas. More variety in minutes coming up on 4 o'clock. With everything in the world that seems crazy right now, let's talk about positive things. We need to get that positive energy out there, you know? Hey, Kathy, what's something negative that turned into a positive for you?
1: Well, one of my old roommates actually adopted this dog, and then she had to move abroad, and I ended up with this dog that now is my best friend.
0: Aww.
1: At first, it was a lot of responsibility.
0: Oh, for sure.
1: But I wouldn't change the world. I love my dog, and it's been the best thing.
0: Well, I think that's awesome. You know, my mom is a firm believer, and I am too, that everything happens for a reason. Hi.
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0: 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Hey, Jamie, thanks for listening tonight. What do you have to say?
1: You play songs that I just love, you know, and from the 80s and new music that I love. I love the songs you play. I love everything about it.
0: Oh, man. You know what? That is music to my ears. Thank you.
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Murphy, Sam, and Jody to start your day. 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

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I heard someone say that Taylor Swift is now going to turn "I Do" into track one. Oh.

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1: Guess what I learned about chickens this weekend?
2: I don't know. Why they cross the road,
0: yeah.
2: Sam? Oh.
1: That would be the obvious, wouldn't
2: it? You didn't
1: it?
2: Like that?
1: No, I learned that chickens can be aggressive.
2: Oh, of course.
0: Oh, yeah. Oh, my friend Randy had, when he had chickens, yeah. If they get upset, they're coming after you.
2: Should have asked Country Girl here.
1: Yeah, I didn't
2: They'll peck you.
1: My son Will and his wife Caroline, you know, they have chickens.
2: Yes.
1: They have four chickens, and they bought another group of chickens, and this past week, they kind of started introducing them to each other.
2: And they rocked their world is what they did.
1: Well, no, he told me that you can't just put the younger chickens in with the older chickens, because the older chickens will attack, because they have to, you know, there's bullying, there's fighting. And Murphy, this is not a joke, but they have to establish a new pecking order.
0: Right. I believe that's actually where the phrase comes from, Sam.
2: Yeah, that's not some cool farmer years ago who made that up.
0: What a coincidence.
2: It's actually a cool farmer who knew it happened and explained it.
1: Yeah. So he has his eight new chickens or his seven new chickens like in a small pen next to the chicken run where the big chickens are.
2: Yes.
1: And they have like a fence between them so they can see each other.
2: Sniffing each other.
1: Get familiar with each other.
2: Smart.
1: Before they introduce everybody together. I didn't know that went on because he said they'll fight and they'll kill each other.
2: Yeah, you know how I know? Because
1: you got chickens.
2: My family just put them all together. And then we saw some disturbing things early on in our farming days.
1: Well, that was back before the internet.
2: Oh, right. That could have saved us all.
1: Well, Will Googled it, and so that's how they separated them.
2: Oh.
1: Yeah.
2: Do you know why he wanted more than four? Like, why add chickens?
1: Eggs.
2: Oh.
1: It's not for the, like, oh, wow, chickens are wonderful. It's because of the eggs.
2: They really are they loving having this many fresh eggs? Is that what's going on?
1: Well, the new chickens aren't old enough yet to start doing the laying eggs.
2: Yeah.
1: So they're still dealing with eggs from the other four chickens.
2: Okay.
1: And I don't think the output was quite up to what they thought it would be. So they bought more chickens to get the egg output up.
2: Okay.
0: After all of that, who's in charge?
1: Well, I haven't mingled them yet. So
0: they're
1: just able to see each other right now. Nobody is touching each other.
0: So does the pecking order still occur even after they've seen each other?
2: Oh, I think more so.
0: Really?
2: I think more so, guys.
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1: There was a point in our marriage, and I think a lot of couples have this, Murphy, where we went from a regular full-size bed to a king-size bed. We skipped queen altogether, right?
0: No, I thought we started with a queen.
1: Oh, was that a queen?
0: Yeah,
1: it was queen. Okay, I'm sorry. Let me start over. So we started with a queen.
0: Yeah.
1: And then we had that momentous occasion. We're going to buy a king-size bed. Do you remember the first night? I was laying there going, you're so far away.
0: Yeah, right. I don't think I like this, Jody.
1: It was so strange because we had been like on top of each other forever.
0: Remember, the room was really too small for a king size
1: bed. Yeah, that was so dumb.
0: So trying to navigate in the side to get in was a little tricky.
1: Anyway, we sleep in a king now, and I don't think we could sleep in anything. Well, at Thanksgiving, when we go to my cousin Crystal's house.
0: Yeah.
1: We're on a full size bed. It's smaller than the queen.
0: Oh, I know.
1: It's like 40.
0: I know. I can't get your elbow out of
1: 40.
0: My back.
1: Anyway, it's a nice little Thanksgiving, though, isn't it?
0: It is.
1: What do you?
0: We're a lot closer that time.
1: Sam, what size bed do you sleep in?
2: Queen.
1: Oh,
2: even when I was married and had partners, it was queen.
0: Really?
1: Because you're a big dude.
2: Well, I know. I would love a king, but like Murphy said, my bedroom is not. I would be inching along the wall to get in the bed.
1: I recently learned about all the bed sizes, and there's much more than a king. There's much more than you
2: think.
1: There's
2: a California king.

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Friday morning. You made it through another week. Almost. A little bit longer to go. We'll get through the workday together. Hey, it's Jana. Thank you for hanging out and enjoying the music.

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1: You cannot tell me celebrities can't keep a secret when they really want to. 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Taylor Swift's The Fate of Ophelia.

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Hey, it's Jana. We are getting ready to celebrate Christmas in July with the Springfield Cardinals. 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

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You can sing about 1,000 years or get ready to spend $1,000. 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The cash is back Monday morning, every hour. Here's Christina Perry.

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Springfield's 105.9 KGBX with variety from the 80s to today. Already after 10 o'clock, Friday morning. Super excited. I was already excited about the first ever FIFA finale halftime show. But now Justin Bieber's been added to the lineup along with Madonna and Shakira and Coldplay and BTS. And it's going to be so good. 11 minutes of awesome.

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1: We have got so many great songs to get you through your Friday workday and into the weekend. Thank you for enjoying the variety. Here with me, Jana. I got Journey and Shaggy coming up right after Bruno Mars. When I Was Your Man.

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Not every day can be the best day ever, but you know what? You still make it through. You're pretty awesome. Sia, Unstoppable. She might have written it for you.

can't go to Bass Pro without mentioning where their first location was in town? Your home. Nothing says Springfield like 105.9 KGBX, the best variety of the 80s to today.

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We are getting ready to celebrate Christmas in July with the Springfield Cardinals. 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
1: I have friends that love to camp and they're amazing at it. 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I went camping one time and like my back froze up and I ended up being like in the hospital all day. So memories. What happened to you when you went camping?
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Welcome into your Friday afternoon. The weekend is so close now. Hi, it's Jana. Music coming up from Bruno Mars and the Culture Club. Here's Karma Chameleon.

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1: This guy has a really interesting story. If you want to check out the Call Her Daddy podcast with Alex Warren, very interesting stuff. Here's Ordinary. They say the

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Hey, it's Jana. It is restaurant week here in Springfield. And some of our favorite places are doing specials to celebrate, like Nearly Famous Deli and Mexican Villa. Make sure you stop by and let them know.

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0: 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All right, do you have a food habit that other people think is like a little weird?
1: I like to eat butter straight.
0: Oh.
1: My wife thinks I'm nuts, but I love the taste of butter. I don't need bread or something else to put it on.
0: Right.
1: I love the taste and it saves me the calories.
0: I don't know how many calories that you're saving, though. My dad used to come and take a big hunk of butter off the stick and just pop it in his mouth like it was a potato chip. So I've seen it in action.
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A hydration trick that you can use all summer long to kind of combat the heat, feel a little bit better, maybe even lose a little bit of weight. Coming up in just a couple of songs. Thank you for enjoying the music. Here with me, Jana, Huntrix, and Golden.

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Here with me, Jana. It's restaurant week right here in Springfield, and some of our favorite places are doing specials to celebrate, like Jim's Steakhouse and Palm and Paddle. Make sure you stop by and let them know you heard it right here on KGBX.

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1: 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Just about halfway through July already. Wow. I saw back to school at Target the other day and I was like, not ready at all. But what is on your summer to-do list still, Beth?
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1: Right?
2: I've never tried it before and it kind of scares me, but I think it would be a really neat challenge. It looks fun.
1: It is fun. And I will tell you, it uses a lot of muscles that you don't normally use. My 12-year-old who was all cartilage and energy, she tried surfing the last week that we were at the beach earlier this summer. And she's like, every part of me hurts. I'm like, yeah, I can see that.
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1: I'm Jeff Stevens. 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
1: 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Well, good luck. The winning starts Monday morning at 9 a.m.

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1: I'm Jeff Stevens. 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

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I'm Jeff Stevens. We are getting ready to celebrate Christmas in July with the Springfield Cardinals coming up on the 17th, complete with Christmas fireworks to your favorite KGBX holiday music after the game. 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

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We are knocking on the door of the weekend. Let me know on the talkback mic on the iHeartRadio app, what is something that got ruined after you accidentally left it in the car?

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0: 'cause I gotta have faith. I gotta have faith. 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I gotta have faith, faith, faith.
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0: 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Justin Bieber's latest, that is Daisies. I'm Jeff Stevens. Well, chicken nuggets used to be mainly for kids, but not anymore. More and more adults have figured out there's some pretty healthy nuggets these days instead of those mystery natural flavors. Makers have really upped their game. The frozen varieties are using oats, sea salt, other ingredients like that for their coating. They're air fryer friendly, and they now come in fun flavors like dill pickle and cheesy jalapeno. Upscale restaurants are even playing around with caviar top nuggets. That is a pass for me. So share some chicken nuggets with your kids, but of course, always check the ingredients first.
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You know, we've always got a lot of winning around here, but the winning kicks back in Monday morning at 9 a.m., your first chance to win $1,000. I let it

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I'm Jeff Stevens, and it is Restaurant Week here in Springfield, and some of our favorite places are doing specials to celebrate, like Jim's Steakhouse and Palm and Paddle. 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
1: There's Kelly Clarkson. Happy Friday. I'm Jeff Stevens. All right, D, what got ruined after you accidentally left it in the car?
2: Oh, what got ruined because it left it in the car?
1: Yeah.
2: A bag. Oh, I completely forgot a bag of vegetables in the car. Oh. Like, I had put all these... So it was really hot in the car, and I had went on this huge grocery run, and I left this bag of vegetables in the car, and I left it in there in the heat for like 4 days, and it was just, ugh.
1: Ooh, that sounds absolutely brutal. Yeah, anything in the car that bakes out there for 3 or 4 days is going to be hurting.
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I'm Jeff Stevens. 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
1: It's our best of the 80s and 90s weekend from the Batman movie. That, of course, is Seal from the 90s and Kiss from a Rose. I'm Jeff Stevens. National Hot Dog Day coming up next week on the 15th. And Pringles Potato Chips will be launching something new. Could it be hot dog flavored chips? No, apparently they did that a while ago. This time it's in reverse. They will have hot dog buns that are flavored like Pringles. Huh. Their limited edition pop dog buns, I love that, pop dog buns, will come in classic chip flavors like sour cream and onion, barbecue and honey mustard. So your buns will taste like chips. Now, this, of course, from the folks who did Pringles chips flavored like pecan pie, soft shell crab, mushroom soup.
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I'm Jeff Stevens. Whether gas prices are up or they're down or they're sort of staying steady, how does a $1,000 fill-up sound to you? 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

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I'm Jeff Stevens, and it's restaurant week here in Springfield, and some of our favorite places are doing specials to celebrate, like Nearly Famous Deli and Mexican Villa. 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

0: 4th of July weekend, and this time a 70-year-old California man was rescued by helicopter on the 4th of July, but he had been missing for 6 days while on a fishing trip. The Fresno County Sheriff's Office said the man left home on June 28th, and search crews began looking for him after his family reported him missing later that day. The search crews located his pickup truck in a remote area before finding him about 500 feet away in rugged terrain. Because of the rugged terrain, a California Highway Patrol helicopter had to lift the man from the area and transported him to waiting medical professionals for evaluation. Fresno County Sheriff's Office says he was alive, alert, and in good health.
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1: Happy Friday!
0: Yes, we are getting into the weekend with the best of the 80s and 90s all weekend. And even though the U.S. men's soccer team lost to Belgium the other night, how many people watched the game? You won't believe the numbers coming up in 7 minutes.

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1: I'm Jeff Stevens. 9 chances to win $1,000. How's that sound? It starts Monday morning at 9 a.m. Oh,

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I'm Jeff Stevens, and it is Restaurant Week here in Springfield, and some of our favorite places are doing specials to celebrate, like Jim's Steakhouse and Palm and Paddle. 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
1: I'm Jeff Stevens. 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What is your shallow deal breaker? In other words, not a huge deal, but when you look at it, it's kind of a shallow deal breaker.

0: 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It's our best of the 80s and 90s weekend. I'm Jeff Stevens. Thank you for listening. All right. Do you have a shallow deal breaker? In other words, I mean, there's obvious deal breakers. You know, that list is lengthy, but do you have a shallow deal breaker?
1: What's my shallow deal breaker?
0: Yeah.
1: Honestly, gummy smiles. Okay. You know what I'm talking about? Where
0: yeah.
1: they smile and half of the smile is their teeth and the other half is their gums.
0: Yeah.
1: I think it's gross. I can't do it. That's probably my most shallow deal breaker. I got others, but that's the most shallow.
0: I like it. I got others, but that's the most shallow.
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1: A little bit after 6 o'clock. Welcome to the weekend. I'm Jeff Stevens. Thank you so much for listening. What is your shallow deal breaker? Hit me up on the talkback mic.

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1: It's our best of the 80s and 90s weekend. It was their only hit, but that's such a fun one from the Cardigans. It's Love Fool. I'm Jeff Stevens. All right, if you're in the dating world, what is your shallow deal breaker, Nina?
2: My shallow deal breaker is if someone takes something out of my hand.
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2: Like I was writing something and somebody snatched a pen out of my hand and I was like, we're done. We are done. And that was it.
1: All right. The snatcher.
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I'm Jeff Stevens. 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
1: I'm Jeff Stevens. If you're in the dating world, do you have a shallow deal breaker? Not a big deal breaker, but one that's kind of shallow. Hit me up on the

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1: There's Rihanna on this Friday evening. I'm Jeff Stevens. All right, do you have a shallow deal breaker? I mean, there's obviously big deal breakers, like cheating and stuff like that, but is there a shallow deal breaker?
2: A shallow deal breaker is dudes with young kids. Like, I just can't do it. Like, at this point in my life, my kids is grown, so I don't want no baby mama drama. I don't want no little kids. I know we get older and everything, so you probably going to have a kid. But they need to be grown, because I ain't trying to be nobody's stepmama. I just want to go see the world with my man. So, you know.
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I'm Jeff Stevens. And there's lots of reasons for having a smart device in the kitchen, but maybe none better than for playing your favorite music. So just tell it to play 105.9 KGBX on iHeartRadio to get started.